0: I got the love in the music. I got soul in the music. I got the love in the music. I got soul in the music.
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0: I got soul in the music. I got the love in the music. I got soul in the music. I got the love in the music. I got soul in the music. I got the love in the music. I got soul in the music. I got the love

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I got the love in the music. I got soul in the music. I got the love in the music. I got soul.

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Are you with me? Are you with me?

0: 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Listen to the mariachi play at midnight. Are you with me? Are you with me?
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0: you know?
1: Rojita la soreja.
0: Every now and then, I think you might like to hear something from us. Nice and easy. But there's just one thing.
2: Job down in the city.
0: You see, we never, ever do nothing.
2: Working for the man.
0: Nice.
2: Every night and
0: easy.
2: Day.

0: And we're going to take the beginning of this song and do it easy.
1: Big wheel keep
0: but then we're
1: going to
0: do the finish.
1: Turning.
0: Rough.
1: Proud Mary.
0: It's the way we
1: keep
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1: You're just like my favorite song going round and round my head. Like my favorite song going round and round my head. 5 days on the free-